0: Alberta. Hear that? 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

0: Alberta. 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

0: Bamford right here on the Alberta Country Showcase. He actually just posted on his socials about how he has put so many miles on his truck. And I want to go back to the conversation that we had a couple weeks ago where I asked you, Sarah, like how many kilometers we think that he's traveled across Canada. And little does he know, he literally answered our question in the social media post with just simply a lot. And I don't doubt it.
1: A lot. And I mean, like in 2027, he's going to be putting even more miles on his vehicles. But he also posted earlier today, something different is coming to Canadian Dirt Country.
0: Okay.
1: So it looks like there's going to be a new festival weekend experience. He said an exclusive, intimate festival weekend where the experience is just as important as the music. And the lineup stays a mystery until the lights come up.
0: Oh my goodness. I wonder who is going to be there. I think that's so exciting. I love a good mystery.
1: Well, the fun part is too, is that it is going to be coming in 2027. It is called Canadian Dirt Mystery Music Fest. But although it's not till next year, set your alarms because limited tickets are going to be available as of this Friday coming up.
0: Oh my goodness. Okay, quick guesses. Who do you think?
1: Oh man.
0: I'm going to shoot my shot. Gord Bamford.
1: Yep. I feel like there's going to be a lot of gooders, that's for sure.
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0: It's Megan Dawson here on the Alberta Country Showcase. It's Brooklyn and Sarah joining you until 8 o'clock. Reminder, you can hang out with us every single Wednesday. We go from 7 to 8. You get to hear us talk about artist interviews, new music, and events going on. I feel like we say this a lot, but we are your friendly reminders that just because summer is over, unfortunately, things are not slowing down. And one way to check that out and to not prove us wrong is by going to our events calendars. They have so much on there. If you do have no plans for the weekend, CJWE.ca and CFWERadio.ca, you check out the event calendars. And Sarah, I mean, people can find tens, thousands of events going on.
1: There are so many music festivals that are still happening across southern Alberta. Yeah. Brooklyn, I'll be honest, I'm not too sure what's going on up north, but let me tell you, we've got lots going on. 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And we will put it on our concert page or our events page if it is a fundraiser, of course. 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Yes. 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And of course, more details are on either of our websites on the submission guidelines. 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

around midnight. He took his lucky fence pliers and a mag light. He cut the fence out. He snuck on in. One whistle in the wind and that buckskin. He came running right up. 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
2: 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I see, I learn, the one, the pamita, who tell Alberta Association of Optometry.

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If it sounds country, man, that's what it is. 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Yeah, okay. Well, 1, 2, 3, 4. 1, 2, 3, 4. Busted flat in Baton Rouge and heading for the trains.

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The tractor's trying to get to New Orleans on the Windspeaker Radio Network. 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Hey, you. Welcome to your Thursday. My name is Sean, 621. Can't stop but staring at my hand.

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1: Ooh.
0: It's going to be a great weekend.
1: Are you? I can see you not changing your clothes, eating your bed.
0: Nope. Showering, brushing teeth, all that's out the window.
1: Yep. Breaking all the rules.
0: Yeah. It's September 10th. What are we celebrating?
1: How about the hot dog?
0: Tubed meats.
1: That's what we're celebrating.
0: It is National Hot Dog Day. I love me a hot dog. What's your favorite way to have a hot dog?
1: Mine's actually chili dog with nacho cheese sauce on top.
0: Oh, my gosh. That sounds amazing. I feel like I need to sit down.
1: Right?
0: Chili with the nacho cheese.
1: Ooh, buddy. And it has to be the one from 7-Eleven.
0: That's been sitting there a while.
1: Comes out in that little box, so you press the button, and out comes plops of chili, and then the chili cheese sauce.
0: It's one of those hot dogs that kind of fights back.
1: Oh, it fights back in every way.
0: See, I'm a barbecued hot dog guy. If it's burnt up on the hot dog, I don't need a bun. I'll eat it right off the stick.
1: Mm, yum. And what condiments do you like?
0: Mayonnaise.
1: Ew, on a hot dog?
0: Absolutely. Yep.
1: Oh, way to ruin it.
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John Anderson. It's called Bend It Till It Breaks. It's Thursday with Sean. Bingo night tonight. Start time is 6 and the bonanza's 10 G's. 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

0: It's Garth and the Thunder Rolls on the Windspeaker Radio Network. 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Good morning, Red Deer. Cold Lake, hello, Cold Lake, 96.7. Good morning, Alberta. Welcome to your Thursday, 6:37. My name's Sean.
1: Hello there.
0: Some spots may actually see some showers, maybe some thunder showers today. Full look at news, weather, and sports coming up for you at the top of the hour. Sitting in the backyard last night, just hanging with the pups. There was nothing going on TV. Alone, the finale of, was supposed to be on last night, but we don't have cable. So we kind of wait. So we're hoping it shows up on Prime here in the next couple of days. But my gosh, just a beautiful afternoon yesterday. Leaves are falling. Sandhill cranes, they're taking off. And I had a bird moment. One of the big pileated woodpeckers came through the yard yesterday. Like, Nick! And she's like, I know! Phones go up instantly. Got video of it. Just hope it doesn't keep coming back, because they tend to take trees down. But they are just an amazing bird. Absolutely amazing. It is 12 this morning in Edmonton, Calgary, Satina, Siksika Nation, Fort Mac and Wood Buffalo. 17 in Lethbridge, Medicine at Pekani Nation, Lloyd's at 13, Cold Lake, Lac La Biche and Bonnyville, 14. Red Deer's at 12, so is Slave Lake, GP Horse Lake First Nation, 10. And in Peace River, it's 11. Oh, by the way, your chance to win a request. Coming up, 7:20. Guess the song. We went through the breakup songs. We're into the love songs this week. And Glenn Campbell. Oh, we're going with the classic. You're like, hang on, Glenn, really? Yes, yes. If you were to type in Glenn Campbell, love songs, it'll come up on Google. So stick around. Your chance to win that request coming up 7:20 with Guess the Song.
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0: Good run of bad luck. 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Thursday with Sean, 648. Bad luck? Yeah. It sort of follows me around. I think I picked up a super pack on Tuesday. Bunch of non-winners. But you can't win if you don't play. You got to play. I'll never forget the guy when I went and got my lotto tickets one day. What are you doing? What are you doing? I said, what? He says, just keep your money. I said, but I got to win. He said, you're not going to win. We had a conversation. He's trying to talk me out of it. Never forget that. All right, the weekend's on the way. If you're looking for plans, cfweradio.ca and cjwe.ca. Click on the concert and events link. Lots going on this weekend. I'll give you a few ideas as the show progresses and, of course, through tomorrow as well, because we're not quite there yet. But the 5th annual Indigitech Summit is coming back to Calgary. That's set to go September 23rd, 8 a.m. to 4 p.m. at the TELUS Spark Science Center. If you're wondering what exactly an Indigitech Summit is, well, his name is Art Proctor. He's the founder and CEO of Indigitech Destiny Institute, and Joanna Luna caught up with him.
1: Good day, Joanna. It's Art Proctor from Indigitech Destiny Summit, and happy to be here and glad to actually have a conversation about the upcoming event that's happening September 23rd, 2026 at TELUS Spark Science Center. 5th anniversary. It's going to be a barn burner. You should all show up.
2: What is Indigitech Summit all about?
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2: Why do you think there's a need for it right now?
1: Well, there always has been a need, but it's actually becoming a little bit more mainstream, specifically because of the importance of truth and reconciliation. And so the reason why Indigitech Summit actually is in existence in the first place, because I used to go to hundreds, maybe thousands, if I may be so blunt, events, and I never saw anybody like me, never saw anybody that was actually talking about the concept of innovation, technology, and creative industries through an Indigenous or underrepresented lens.
2: I want to know, what can the public expect from that day? The summit is incredible. You got an array, different lineup of guests and so much.
1: We have some top-notch speakers. Our opening speaker is our Maori tech brother, all the way from Auckland, New Zealand, coming up to be the keynote. Raymond O'Teen McKay is going to be awesome. We actually have Carol Ann Hilton from Indigenomics and Matthew Foss from Canadian Council of Indigenous Business, and then several other local and regional people. It's going to be great.
2: I want to know Indigitech Destiny Summit. I want to know, where can people get tickets?
1: You can go to indigitechsummit.ca, and then that will actually take you over to the show pass site, and you can actually sign up there. There's multiple entrance levels of all levels, from student to VIP.
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taking my baby off my mind, then what you got to do is, well, you unfollow, right? 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

0: Ooh. All right. Glenn Campbell, what's the name of it? If you want to hear a song, you call me and you tell me the name of that one. 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

Shadows on the Windspeak Radio Network. 7:29, Sean in the morning. Happy Thursday. It's Love Songs all this week on Guess the Song. And this morning, it's one from Glenn Campbell. Let's get it figured out. It's no

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1: Running out of daylight.
0: Yeah, days are getting shorter. That's for sure. Birds are taking off. It's Randy Houser. This is the Windspeaker Radio Network in Calgary at 88.1, 96.7 in Cold Lake. Great song of the day in just a moment. It's Sean in the Morning, 7:38. Welcome to your Thursday. 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Oh, we know. We know. But it's your chance to win a couple of tickets to see Cody Johnson with Terry Clark and Davis Lewis, Rogers Place, September 17th. Winners being selected tomorrow. So where are you going today? 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Click on the menu button. Find the contest link. It's all there for you. On your break. We're watching you. People in HR are talking about it. All right, what's going on?
2: Holy, am I sore.
0: You're sore? What's going on?
2: So we had a tree in our front yard. Darling wife wanted tulips around the base. So we planted this, and it was all great and everything. And then darling wife says this year, I'm tired of weeding that. I would like to take all that out and then just put grass.
0: Great. Yay, you.
2: So one day I dig half of it, and that's as much as what my body would let me.
0: Yeah.
2: Then another day I dig the other half, and then rain, and then, okay, it dries, and then I smooth it out. And then yesterday I put a bunch of dirt and three rolls of sod and crawling on my hands and knees, and, you know, I established I'm too old for that crap.
0: Yeah, I'm tired and sore for you.
2: I can hardly walk, and my shoulders are, oh, my God.
0: Yeah, I would suggest not coming home today. Sleep somewhere else so there's nothing else to do.
2: Generally speaking, my work is usually done by about 11 o'clock. I think I'm going to hang out at the office and play on my phone until, like, you know, 2. And then
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0: Thursday morning, 7:42. It's Sean taking you all the way back to 1970. One of my favorite songs was recorded on this day at Columbia Recording Studios in Nashville. Lynn Anderson's Rose Garden, one of the most successful crossover country tunes of all time, like a monster hit. And I love the clip I found. It reminds me of two very incredibly special people, Oma and Opa, Nick's grandparents. They left us a few years ago, but we'd have events, maybe some sort of family gathering on a Saturday. And if it was running late, they'd get up, gotta go, gotta get home, Lawrence Welk is on tonight. They loved the Lawrence Welk Show. And I found a clip of Lynn on the Lawrence Welk Show.
12: That's wonderful. And Cissy King, welcome to our musical family. Recently we heard an album of country songs by a 19-year-old girl, which impressed all of us so very, very much. If you folks like country music, you'll love this young lady. We'd like to have you meet and listen to Miss Lynn Anderson.

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0: And stand me. Barely even look my direction.
1: And Dirk thinks it's kind of funny. In Red Deer at 88.7, 105.7 in GP. Dirk Bentley was in Edmonton years ago for the CCMAs. They're coming up, by the way, September 16th through the 19th in Toontown, Saskatoon. But years ago, Dirks was walking the red carpet, and I had a chance to meet him. My wife was there, and I said, hey, how about a quick selfie? And he said, yeah, sure, let's do that. So we snapped a selfie, and he walked away, and Nick looks at me, and she says, who was that? So that was Dirks Bentley, darling. Oh, is he a country singer? Yeah. She listens to Zamfir, and I don't know, strange stuff. A lot of Glee. She's still listening to Glee. It's Sean in the morning, 7:49. And I was mentioning a few minutes ago, we were talking about a young fella who's getting set for grade two. And he was mentioning some of the things he'd like to be when he grows up. Staying up late, cooking breakfast. And he wants to be big enough to sit in the passenger seat up front. And it brought bad memories of me, you know, driving with my parents. And Dad was a heavy smoker. The windows were up. We were in the back coughing and hacking. And
2: when we moved from Quebec to Calgary,
1: yep,
2: in 1981, we were in a two-door car, me and my mom, my dad. I had a spot in the back only. The rest was full of stuff. My parents were chain smoker. No windows rolled down. Just a cloud of smoke, yep, the entire time. And she was so mad at me, my mom. We told her years ago when she came to visit us in Calgary, because I already had a family, you can't smoke in the house.
1: Well, oh, boy.
2: She never came again. She never came again. We had to go to her house.
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0: 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It's Thursday with Sean. Hello, it's 8:38. Request show is coming up in just a bit. Start giving it some thoughts. What do I want to hear today? Okay. Challenge accepted. There you go. Don't mind me just smacking around the microphone there. All right, talking about things that are still relatively cheap. And by cheap, I mean affordable. Vic says, my wife says I'm cheap. I like to call it being frugal, he says. Thanks, Vic. Appreciate that. Oh, I love this from Brian, and he sent video, too. You know what's still cheap? Campfires, cowboy music, and friends. Love that. Thank you, Brian. From the text line at 866-909-7771, the cost of sesame seeds. What about those? Apparently, they're free. No charge. I buy hamburger buns. They're right there. Who are these sesame seed farmers? It's a very good question. You know what I love? And I bought 10 at 50 cents a piece are those little sesame snacks. You know, those ones you get like four of them in a package. And they're gluten-free. That's why I love them. And I crush them. I think I had five packages yesterday. So good. And cheap. 50 cents. Can't go wrong. Nice little snack for 50 cents. Things that are cheap still.
1: Well, you know, yesterday I went to Dollar Tree.
0: Oh, yeah.
1: Yeah, you know, you can get some pretty cool stuff there for still a little bit over a dollar.
0: It's a great place to get all your snacks. Hot Wheels, another great spot to get Hot Wheels.
1: Right.
0: Paper bird plate. Seed. I get all my bird seed in there.
1: Oh, yeah.
0: It's a great spot for all that. And anytime there's, whether it be a Halloween, an Easter, a Christmas, all their decorations, you can get dirt cheap in there.
1: Oh, my gosh. Like, I'm decked out for... Yesterday, I bought myself two plates from there.
0: Yeah.
1: It has a little pumpkin on there and decorated the table for me and my husband, all for less than $5.99.
0: Hey, I got Nicole some flowers that are going to last her forever.
1: Wow, way to knock it out of the park, Sean.
0: All about the love at the Berkey House.
1: It's a love that keeps on going, yeah.
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0: Jim Ed Brown, it's Papa Top. This is the Wind Speaker Radio Network for Chip 89.9, 88.7 in Red Deer. And it's Thursday with Sean. It's 8:50. Talking about things that are still fairly affordable, fairly cheap these days. We do a lot of thrifting. My wife and I love thrifting. Great way to save yourself some cash. Just close your, you know, who cares if somebody else wore it? Take it home, you give it a wash, you're good to go. Everything I wear is thrifted. I don't care. It's all good. Saves me a couple of bucks. So we're talking about things that are fairly cheap. Ticket off my wife is cheap on the text line. Consequences aren't. There you go. Something that's fairly cheap.
1: Chocolate bars at Dollarama.
0: Everybody's mentioning dollar store.
1: So I buy all my gum from there.
0: Okay.
1: Okay. I buy Eat More's. I buy Coffee Crisp. Kit Kat. And what's the other one? Once in a while, you know, the coconut one, kind of like the Bounty bar.
0: Yes.
1: I buy that, like the Almond Joy, but it's the Canadian version of it. I buy that too once in a while.
0: My mom's doing the exact same thing. It got so bad, or so good for mom, you know, who knows. She had us install a fridge in her room at the seniors lodge that she's at because she likes her chocolate bars in the fridge. So she's got a fridge full of chocolate bars and pop. I said, you know, Mom, you can keep some yogurt and fruit in there.
1: No, not a chance, buddy.
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0: request for the Mavericks from the text line at 866-909-7771. That brings back memories of mom and stepdad dancing away. God, I miss those days, it says. Ditto. Thank you for the request. And it's Sean. Good morning.
1: Oh, good morning.
0: Hey, how's it going?
1: Not too bad. 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

And you kick set back at Tota Kaneogiskak. Neogiskak means Thursday. Neogiskak. Jim Cardinal Kiwichewaganwau. Jim Cardinal Kiwichewaganwau means your friend Jim Cardinal is here to visit you and talk to you until 2 o'clock. So don't touch that dial. Don't go anywhere. Let's have a good morning. And you kick set back. Good morning. Till the going's gone. Ekta Miranda Lambert. Ekta kagisik tuch gestamate means just finished playing for you. In a little while here, we're going to kick off a little bit of signs. Ekta, and that's Luke Bryan. And there ain't nothing wrong with the radio. Ekta Aaron Tippin. Just to name a couple songs that we're going to do here. That's for sure. So we had a funny thing happen yesterday. And I should say Tuesday evening, it wasn't yesterday, Tuesday evening, I got a text from Roley.

0: paid $20 and Rolly paid for me. Oh, man. Boy, that was a misunderstanding and a half. Boy, we had a good laugh on that one. That's for sure. Sometimes I love stories like that, you know, where you get your fridge for 20 bucks. He said to me, where are you going to get fridge for 20 bucks? Hamaga, hi, hi.
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0: lives.
1: Yes, and I went, had coffee with him yesterday, brought him coffee, and he said, all right. He said, you want your $20 back? Oh, that was a good laugh. That was a good laugh. That was a good story. That's for sure. Come on, guy speaks. When things like that happen, sometimes a misunderstanding, a text, and all this time he just covered me and paid for my fridge. Otherwise, Lloyd would have to bring it back. Hi, hi. Thank you. Thank you so much. That's for sure. That's always good to have good friends, I'll tell you. Leaving on my lips, that's written in Rose, and in a little while here, we're going to kick off a little bit of Jeans On, and Rich Man, Bob Wills, and Riley Taylor, Hometowns, and Chattahoochee, Alan Jackson, Wrapped Around Her Finger, Brad Paisley, even with the money gun, copy a bit to make. Here in Alberta's best country, CFWE, Octaman Kaipeka, Kiu Go, Ya, Kanandutoya, Omaga. This weekend, there's a, what's called a survivors meeting, and they asked me to go play a few tunes with me and my guitar. So I'm going to do that. I'm thinking about some songs. So I'm going to do that, and that's for sure. And I don't get a chance to play on Club Champion. But I don't, I'm not a champion, that's for sure. Could I get lucky? Yeah, I could get lucky and win, but no, probably not the way I've been playing lately, and not playing very good. And so maybe it's best for me not to enter for the Club Champion. Save some bucks, save some dignity, because I can always say, I didn't win because I didn't play. Hi, hi.
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12: Hello?
13: Hello, Loretta.
12: Darling, I knew it was you.
13: Loretta, there's something I've just got to tell you.
12: Oh, please, tell me what to do.
13: I don't really know how to say this, but

0: through.
1: I know you know that I never thought it would come to this.
0: You tell me it's over and done.
1: I really thought that I loved you, and you know that.
0: You say that you've had all your fun.
1: And you just got to believe me. I never meant to hurt you.
0: But I can't believe.
1: This is the hardest thing.
0: I hang up the phone.
1: Yeah, I'll be gone.
0: As soon as I hang up the phone.
1: Goodbye, Loretta.

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1: Yes. Yes. No, sir. No, sir.
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In Treaty 6 and 8 and the homeland of the Métis Nation of Alberta, you're listening to CFWE, Alberta's best country, and now in Northern Michif. Anta Treaty 6 Mina 8, Mina Otaskiko tse le Métis Nation of Alberta, Inatuhta Mikoma, CFWE, Alberta's best country.

0: Good afternoon. Sabin betta gusta na kto tama na kape gakyugata, kape atsmostata. Hi, Mom. We miss you, Mom. We love you, Mom. And that's the way we like to start our afternoon. Some great songs we played there, that's for sure. And they always play good songs after Ogmanum Classic Country. That's always a good thing. So it's nice to see the Brooks and Dunnicta. Rock My World, Little Country Girl. We just finished playing for you. But in a little while here, we're gonna do a little bit of Fooling Around. That's Buck Owens. And Carlene Carter. Love 'cause I want to. I love you 'cause I want to. And You'd Think I Was a Cowboy. Dalen Scott. And Diggy Diggy Loaf, Ben Charlie. And I know how Frank Fable loves that Diggy Diggy Low, Ben Charlie. He'll be enjoying that one. So does Lloyd, and so does everyone that likes Diggy Diggy Low. That song's for you, that's for sure. And it's coming up after about 3 or 4 songs. So don't touch that dial. Don't go too far. Don't go anywhere. You know, like, we always have such a good life, and you just got to make the best of it. Kai, don't blame anybody. Don't do anything like that. Just do your best for yourself. Positive thinking, positive, live positive way, and your life will become positive, and that's for sure. So that's a good thing. Let's follow that. The elders used to say, "Miu mam tenechige." Here in Alberta's best country, CFWE. Hi, hi.
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had to go and see her, so I called her on the phone. I walked over to her house, and this was going on. Her brother was on the sofa, eating chocolate pie. Her mom was in the kitchen, cutting chicken up to fry. And daddy was in the backyard, rolling up a garden hose. I was

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beaches in Georgia.

0: Oh, my. I mean, the new tipping on Tepe Canuta and running short of time is that time. But yesterday, we went to Cora Lauderser's place and celebrate her 8th birthday, Corina. Corina Lauderser, she was celebrating her 8th birthday. That was good. We really enjoyed. Cake was good. I love the way Cora does her Bannock pizza. If you guys ever get a chance to eat her Bannock pizza, you'll love it. See, I just love the way she makes them, and she makes the best spaghetti. And my granddaughter says, that's the best spaghetti I ever had. And she loves spaghetti from Boston Pizza, that's for sure. So, I'm 500 miles away from home. Dr. Bobby Bear, Karina, happy birthday yesterday, my little girl. Dr. Redneck, Roll, and Bradley Hale. And the race is on, Sawyer Brown. This one is going to hurt you for a long, long time. And even cowgirls get the blues, and we get phone, keys, and wallet. Don't go too far. Don't touch that dial, that's for sure. I'll be back tomorrow and visit you guys more. And like I said, I was... And I want to say, Sean McDonald, we stama na hegon ni mahuma, and he's always he's always helping people, videoing people, and I'm so proud of him with all the great things he helps and great things he does for people. And ask him when I go on mocha, and we had a great sit down and discuss some of the stuff, and he only needs 80 people to make the 1,000 on the subscribe with him on Métis Man on YouTube. And that would be nice. How am I help him out? He only needs 80 more people. Hi, hi.
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Alberta's Best Country, CFWE. It's Brooklyn. Happy Thursday. We are that much closer to the weekend. I hope you're having a great day. Here's Blake Shelton. It's Heavy Lifting on Alberta's Best Country.

0: Alabama. It's Cheat Seats. You're listening to Alberta's Best Country. It is 19 and cloudy in Cold Lake. This afternoon, I want to know, what is your favorite social media platform? I hate to admit it. I am a what they call a doom scroller through and through, especially when it comes to TikTok. I specifically give myself 20 minutes before work so that I can just sit in my bed, scroll, and watch videos. It is very bad. It has become part of my routine, but I love it. And sometimes the videos I find are actually quite helpful in a sense. So that's what makes me feel like what I'm doing isn't so bad. So let me know, what social media platform do you use the most? You can tell me on Facebook or give me a call or text at 866-909-7771.
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2: Hi, this is Michelle Jolie, a musician and also a music instructor at Long & McQuaid Music.
3: So Michelle, incredible stuff you're doing for the community. Tell me a little more about why you wanted to help out and teach kids music.
2: You know, I went to university at McEwen and I slowly got into teaching and I realized it's one of my passions. And, as a teacher, you're helping inspire those young little ones into being musicians. And it's a win-win type of job for me. So I really enjoy teaching.
3: Michelle, out of everything you do, because you're such an impressive musician, you know, you are truly a triple threat. And you sing, you produce, you write. I want to know, what do you love about teaching, especially the next generation of great minds?
2: You know what? I teach one-on-one. So I love watching kids, accomplish their first song and they perform it and they're so nervous, but they're so excited to do it. And their family, just so proud of them that, they've accomplished a feat of that lots of people can't do, which is play an instrument and perform it. So that's one of my favorite things about teaching.
3: And I want to know, because recently you've been collaborating with an organization that you're doing incredible things out there with Gen 7 Path. Tell us a little more about that.
2: Yeah, so Gen 7 Path is an Indigenous-led organization focused on truth and reconciliation. And we recently just released our third song together, 1876, about the 150-year commemoration of Treaty 6, and which I am. I'm Métis, part of Treaty 6. And it was just amazing. We wrote this song and we were able to perform it live at Fort Carleton. And it's really an honor for me to be a part of such a wonderful message, because it's saying, it's been 150 years, but we're still standing, we're resilient, and we're moving forward.
3: Michelle, if anybody out there that wants to get a private lesson from you, where can they connect with you?
2: Oh, they can call the Lesson Center at the Long & McQuaid Mayfield in Edmonton, West Edmonton.
3: Thanks again for making a difference in the community here.
2: Thank you so much, Joanna.
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0: to know right here on Alberta's Best Country. And I just wanted you to know that if you are looking for something to do this weekend, you can check out the Harvest Moon Festival. That's going to take place on Main Street in Grimshaw. They're going to have live music. You can check out the open air cinema. They even have a Lego competition, which I think is just so much fun. It is all going to start at 6 o'clock tomorrow on Main Street.
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Alberta's Best Country CFWE. We are coming up to 3 o'clock. I'm going to have your great song of the day and some Patti Loveless. Here's Bailey Zimmerman at Chevy Silverado on Alberta's Best Country CFWE.

Country CFWE. It's Brooklyn. I hope your day is treating you well so far. This afternoon, we've been talking about social media. Which one is your favorite app to use? You can tell me on Facebook or give me a call or text at 866-909-7771. Here's Russell Dickerson. It's Worth Your Wild on Alberta's Best Country.

0: It's Joe Dippy right here on Alberta's Best Country. It is 3:14, which means it's time for your great song of the day. Back in 1986, Randy Travis was number one on the country charts.
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0: Strong Bones by Randy Travis here on Alberta's Best Country. Back in 1986, his first album, Storms of Life, that went to number one on the country charts. It included the singles like Your Great Song of the Day, 1982, and No Place Like Home.
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listening to Alberta's Best Country and the 60th CMA Awards. Those are taking place on November 18th. And 12-time CMA Award winner, Lainey Wilson, she is going to be your host. Now, she has co-hosted the event before, but this is going to be her second time just hosting it solo. I think she's going to do great. Here is Lainey Wilson now. It's Whirlwind on Alberta's Best Country.

0: Dasha and Memo, you're listening to Alberta's Best Country, the Lac La Biche Museum. They are going to be celebrating Alberta Culture Days starting next Saturday. They'll be doing ribbon skirt making. Then throughout the rest of the week, they have a ton of exhibits you can check out. They'll be doing an opening ceremony as well, plus a lot more. It is all happening at the Lac La Biche Museum for Alberta Culture Days.
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listening to Alberta's Best Country CFW. Just a heads up, Terwilliger Drive northbound at Windermere Boulevard, that is closed while police are responding to a collision. So if you are headed that way, you are asked to take a different route. If you do see anything else on the roads when it's safe to do so, you can give me a call or text at 866-909-7771. Here's Dean Brody. It's Canadian Summer on Alberta's Best Country.

0: Good afternoon. Here's the latest news in northern and central Alberta on CFWE. Alberta has unveiled updated highway welcome signs. The $2.3 million project will swap out all of the 23 aging signs, which have stood for four decades across the province. Transportation Minister Devin Dreeshan said the replacements were necessary and presented a chance for a modern refresh. The previous versions carried the familiar Wild Rose Country slogan. The Wild Rose emblem remains, however, the new tagline, Strong and Free, follows the same approach used in the recent redesign of Alberta license plates. Although the signs have a wood-like appearance, they are fabricated from aluminum and anodized bronze, finished with reflective vinyl. All materials came from Canadian sources, and nearly every supplier is based in Alberta. Installation is scheduled to start within the next few weeks, with the new signs engineered for a 40-year lifespan. Satellite Cree Nation has announced that it's asserting treaty rights to provide gender-affirming health care within its community. Gender-affirming care is typically sought by people who identify as transgender or are experiencing gender dysphoria. In a press release by Satellite Cree Nation, any Albertan will be able to access gender-affirming care on Satellite Cree Nation-reserved lands and territories without affecting existing health services for Satellite Cree Nation citizens. SLCN has also launched a GoFundMe to raise money to help fund legal costs. The federal government and Alberta are pledging to build at least 1,400 affordable housing units across the province. Ottawa will provide up to $220 million through Build Canada Homes, a federal agency formed to speed up the delivery of housing, while Alberta will pay up to $165 million. A news release says the 21 planned housing projects will include supportive and transitional housing. There is a target of building at least 500 homes using modern methods of construction, including off-site and factory-built approaches. Alberta RCMP are seeking public assistance after a 25-year-old male was found dead on Samson Cree Nation. Police responded to a 911 call at 5:30 a.m. on September 5th, where they discovered a 25-year-old resident of Musquechese deceased. RCMP are seeking the public's help reviewing any available video surveillance or dashcam footage recorded between 4:30 a.m. and 6 a.m. on September 5th in the Cranes Crossing area of Musquechese. Anyone with information regarding this incident is asked to contact the Musquechese RCMP at 780-585-3767. Construction on the Fort MacKay Access Road has been delayed until September 21st to accommodate increased traffic expected during a major Canadian Natural Resources LTD shutdown. The regional municipality of Wood Buffalo says the construction schedule was adjusted following consultation with CNRL, as the shutdown is expected to bring increased traffic and additional wide loads to the area. Beginning September 21st, Wood Buffalo Paving will start milling and paving the section of the Fort MacKay Access Road running from just north of the CNRL turnoff to the Fort MacKay Bridge. Work on the remaining section is expected to begin after the shutdown is complete, currently anticipated for October 3rd. Drivers are being advised that increased construction activity could cause traffic delays and affect travel times along the route. Taking a look at your sports, the Edmonton Oilers have announced details for their 2026 rookie camp, including roster information and a game against the Calgary Flames rookies on Monday. Edmonton's roster features 25 players, including rookie hopefuls Isaac Howard, Josh Szymanski, Connor Clattenburg, and Quinn Hudson, who all saw time with the Oilers during the 2025-26 season. And the NFL is back tonight with Thursday Night Football from Down Under in Australia between the NFC West rivals Los Angeles Rams and San Francisco 49ers. The game scheduled for 6:35 p.m. That's your latest news and sports on CFWE. To find the latest news in Alberta, you can visit our website at cfweradio.ca. A look at northern and central Alberta weather is next.
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0: Here's a look at your CFWE evening weather. Fort Chippewa, Fort McMurray, and the Wood Buffalo region, rain tonight, low of 7. Tomorrow, cloudy, high of 8. Grand Prairie, Horse Lake First Nation, rain, low of 8. Tomorrow, cloudy, high of 11. Lloydminster, mainly cloudy tonight, low of 8. Tomorrow, 30% chance of showers, high of 11. Red Deer, partly cloudy, low of 6. Tomorrow, cloudy, high of 13. Cold Lake and Bonnyville, clouds, low of 8. Tomorrow, 30% chance of showers, high of 10. And Edmonton, Enoch, Cree Nation, and Leduc, mainly cloudy tonight, low of 9. Tomorrow, mainly cloudy, high of 12. Right now in Fort Chippewa, Fort McMurray, and the Wood Buffalo region, it's 13, light rain. Grand Prairie, Horse Lake, First Nation, light rain, 10. Lloydminster, mostly cloudy, 17. Red Deer, 8, light rain. Cold Lake and Bonnyville, partly cloudy, 19. And Edmonton, Enoch, Cree Nation, and Leduc, 17 and cloudy.
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WWE is Brooklyn. We are halfway through the show, that much closer to the weekend. I hope you're having a great day. We'll be chatting with each other until 6 o'clock. Here's Elvis Presley on Alberta's Best Country.

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0: CMA Awards this year. It's Ella Langley Dandelion here on Alberta's Best Country. This afternoon, we have been talking all about social media. What is your favorite app? I love to just scroll on TikTok. It sounds bad. Probably is. But my algorithm knows me, okay? It's usually showing me like life hacks, beauty hacks, workouts, easy dinner meals. So if anything, I think it's kind of helping me out in a sense. I have learned some really good tips through my TikTok. So what is your favorite social media app? You can tell me on Facebook or give me a call or text at 866-909-7771.
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We are now in the fall season. I know a lot of us get scared thinking that it's going to get really chilly really fast. And this year it might not be the case. According to the Weather Network, we might be getting a record strength El Nino, which would stretch this mild weather that we've been getting, meaning it would also push winter's arrival. And that is music to my ears. If you've been listening to the show for a while, you'd know that I do not own a winter coat, so I can delay that shopping a little bit, which makes me feel really happy. But how are you feeling about a possible late winter? 866-909-7771. Here's Parmalee on Alberta's Best Country.

Sounds like coming home. This is CFWE. Now in Dene. Na he kents in yagots ithi laundi narete. Edila nits igonde eraton.

0: It's killing time right here on Alberta's Best Country Days. 439, the Edmonton Valley Zoo. They just announced the names for their new trio of wolf puppies. They are welcoming Timber, Cedar, and Olive to the zoo family. Now, they say that as they've gotten older, their personalities are really starting to show, and they also look absolutely adorable. I want to take all of them home. They are so cute. I highly recommend you go to their Facebook and look at their little faces. Oh my goodness. And you can go say hi to the little wolves at the Edmonton Valley Zoo. It is open every day until 4 o'clock and then on weekends until 5.
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Alberta's Best Country, CFWE. We are coming up to 5 o'clock. We're going to take another look at your news, sports, and weather. Here's Justin Fancy. It's Break My Heart Again on Alberta's Best Country.

0: Good afternoon. Here is the latest news in northern and central Alberta on CFWE. Alberta has unveiled updated highway welcome signs. The $2.3 million project will swap out all of the 23 aging signs, which have stood for four decades across the province. Transportation Minister Devin Dreeshan said the replacements were necessary and presented a chance for a modern refresh. The previous versions carried the familiar Wild Rose Country slogan. The Wild Rose emblem remains, however, the new tagline, Strong and Free, follows the same approach used in the recent redesign of Alberta license plates. Although the signs have a wood-like appearance, they are fabricated from aluminum and anodized bronze, finished with reflective vinyl. All materials came from Canadian sources, and nearly every supplier is based in Alberta. Installation is scheduled to start within the next few weeks, with the new signs engineered for a 40-year lifespan. Satellite Cree Nation has announced that it's asserting treaty rights to provide gender-affirming health care within its community. Gender-affirming care is typically sought by people who identify as transgender or are experiencing gender dysphoria. In a press release by Satellite Cree Nation, any Albertan will be able to access gender-affirming care on Satellite Cree Nation reserved lands and territories without affecting existing health services for Satellite Cree Nation citizens. SLCN has also launched a GoFundMe to raise money to help fund legal costs. The federal government and Alberta are pledging to build at least 1,400 affordable housing units across the province. Ottawa will provide up to $220 million through Build Canada Homes, a federal agency formed to speed up the delivery of housing, while Alberta will pay up to $165 million. A news release says the 21 planned housing projects will include supportive and transitional housing. There is a target of building at least 500 homes using modern methods of construction, including off-site and factory-built approaches. Alberta RCMP are seeking public assistance after a 25-year-old male was found dead on Sampson Cree Nation. Police responded to a 911 call at 5:30 a.m. on September 5th, where they discovered a 25-year-old resident of Musquechese deceased. RCMP are seeking the public's help reviewing any available video surveillance or dashcam footage recorded between 4:30 a.m. and 6 a.m. on September 5th in the Cranes Crossing area of Musquechese. Anyone with information regarding this incident is asked to contact the Musquechese RCMP at 780-585-3767. Construction on the Fort MacKay Access Road has been delayed until September 21st to accommodate increased traffic expected during a major Canadian Natural Resources LTD shutdown. The regional municipality of Wood Buffalo says the construction schedule was adjusted following consultation with CNRL, as the shutdown is expected to bring increased traffic and additional wide loads to the area. Beginning September 21st, Wood Buffalo Paving will start milling and paving the section of the Fort MacKay Access Road running from just north of the CNRL turnoff to the Fort MacKay Bridge. Work on the remaining section is expected to begin after the shutdown is complete, currently anticipated for October 3rd. Drivers are being advised that increased construction activity could cause traffic delays and affect travel times along the route. Taking a look at your sports, the Edmonton Oilers have announced details for their 2026 rookie camp, including roster information and a game against the Calgary Flames rookies on Monday. Edmonton's roster features 25 players, including rookie hopefuls Isaac Howard, Josh Szymanski, Connor Clattenburg, and Quinn Hudson, who all saw time with the Oilers during the 2025-26 season. And the NFL is back tonight with Thursday Night Football from Down Under in Australia between the NFC West rivals Los Angeles Rams and San Francisco 49ers. The game scheduled for 6:35 p.m. That's your latest news and sports on CFWE. To find the latest news in Alberta, you can visit our website at cfweradio.ca. A look at northern and central Alberta weather is next.
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0: Here's a look at your CFWE evening weather. Fort Chippewa, Fort McMurray, and the Wood Buffalo region, rain tonight, low of 7. Tomorrow, cloudy, high of 8. Grand Prairie, Horse Lake, First Nation, rain, low of 8. Tomorrow, cloudy, high of 11. Lloydminster, mainly cloudy tonight, low of 8. Tomorrow, 30% chance of showers, high of 11. Red Deer, partly cloudy, low of 6. Tomorrow, cloudy, high of 13. Cold Lake and Bonnyville, clouds, low of 8. Tomorrow, 30% chance of showers, high of 10. And Edmonton, Enoch, Cree Nation, and Leduc, mainly cloudy tonight, low of 9. Tomorrow, mainly cloudy, high of 12. Right now in Fort Chippewa, Fort McMurray, and the Wood Buffalo region, it's 13, light rain. Grand Prairie, Horse Lake, First Nation, light rain, 10. Lloydminster, mostly cloudy, 17. Red Deer, 8, light rain. Cold Lake and Bonnyville, partly cloudy, 19. And Edmonton, Enoch, Cree Nation, and Leduc, 17 and cloudy.
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Alberta's Best Country, CFWB. It's Brooklyn. This is our last hour together. I hope you're having a great day. We'll be chatting with each other until 6 o'clock. Here's Vince Gill with the Cowgirls Do on Alberta's Best Country.

0: Sons of the Desert. It's whatever comes first right here on CFWB. Alberta Culture Days, those are next weekend, and you can join the museum in Two Hills to celebrate. They're going to give you the chance to hear some live music and entertainment. You can also take part in some blacksmith demonstrations and just learn more about the museum. That is coming up next weekend. It'll start at 12 o'clock on Saturday.
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2: Rising country music star Travis Dolter is performing at the Broadmoor Golf Course in Sherwood Park on September 25th. Doors open at 6:30 and the show starts at 7:30. It'll cost the $8 to get in and no minors. Also, Dawson Gray is bringing his Bars Gone Now tour to Edmonton on October 21st at Daisy's Saloon. Tickets are $25, doors will open at 7 and the concert starts at 8 o'clock. And Owen Rigling is bringing his In the Feeling tour to the Bows at the Bonnets Energy Center in Grand Prairie on October 25th. Special guest Dalton Davis will open the night, and it'll all get underway at 7:30. For more information on these or other concerts, check out the concerts and events page at cfweradio.ca.
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3: 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The CFWE cruiser, powered by ATB, coming to an event near you.
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The Masters Alberta Indigenous Games, though, start tomorrow throughout the city of Edmonton. That's where First Nations, Métis, and Inuit adults are going to be participating in some of the sports that they love the most, and you get to watch it all happen. You can find the locations and the sports that are going to be happening during the Masters Alberta Indigenous Games up on our website. Here's the Oak Ridge Boys. It's Bobby Sue on CFWE.

0: The Charlie Daniels Band right here on Alberta's Best Country. The Lac La Vish Museum, they are also going to be celebrating Alberta Culture Days next Saturday. They're going to have a ribbon skirt making class, and then throughout the rest of the week, you can check out some exhibits. They have an opening ceremony and a lot more. It is all taking place at the Lac La Vish Museum for Alberta Culture Days.
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I hope you have a great rest of your night. We'll be chatting again tomorrow from 2 to 6. 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